0: 8 a.m. Pakistan Standard Time. Assalamu alaikum. Wednesday, 19th of Rabiul Awwal, September the 2nd, 2026. This is Radio Pakistan. The news read by Daman Zaman. The headlines. The Prime Minister has expressed Pakistan's commitment to resolving dispute peacefully under the guidelines of the United Nations and the Shanghai Cooperation Organization charters. The Finance Minister has emphasized the importance of developing a responsible and transparent digital assets ecosystem. The Planning Minister has urged the private sector to play a leading role in realizing economic potential of CPAC Phase 2. Pakistan and Saudi Arabia have agreed to strengthen cooperation in artificial intelligence, data governance and emerging technologies.
1: Hey, we'll be back after

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4: Karachi, Lahore, Islamabad, Peshawar, Quetta, Hyderabad, Faisalabad, Sialkot, Multan, Bahawalpur, Sargodha, Larkana, Mithi, Bichha, Khairpur, Kohat, Pannu, Abbottabad, and Mirpur Azad Kashmir. 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

I fully share your commitment to deepening cooperation between our two countries and strengthening the bonds of friendship between our two peoples in pursuit of our shared interest in the broader cause of peace and cooperation among nations. And in this regard, I commend the positive and constructive spirit of our discussions held today, which culminated in the signing of several MOUs aimed at expanding bilateral cooperation and economic exchanges for the mutual benefit of our countries and our peoples. Ladies and gentlemen, economic cooperation was a major focus of our talks this morning. We agreed that our economic partnership must now move to a more practical and result-oriented stage. To this end, we will be working on a comprehensive plan of practical measures aimed at gradually increasing bilateral trade to US$200 million, improving trade mechanisms, promoting joint investment projects, strengthening industrial cooperation, and expanding direct business-to-business contacts. In this behalf, Mr. President, as I submitted to you earlier in our meeting, that our present-day bilateral trade hovers around $16 million, which is not a patch on our friendship, our brotherhood, and our very strong relations. Today we should have signed not an MOU, but an agreement to make sure that in the next 2 years we increase our bilateral trade from $16 million to $200 million per annum. And this is not a very difficult task. Let us, I think, convert straight away this MOU into an agreement, if you kindly agree, later after this presentation, after this meeting. Mr. President, we welcome greater engagement between Pakistani business and financial institutions with their Kyrgyz counterparts to carry forward our shared vision of enhancing our bilateral economic cooperation. Connectivity remains central to our shared vision of closer economic integration between South Asia and Central Asia. We welcome the signing of the agreement on transit trade, which will help facilitate trade, improve logistics, and create new opportunities for regional connectivity. Mr. President, we also reaffirmed the importance of the effective implementation of the quadrilateral agreement on traffic in transit and agreed to work towards simplifying transport, customs, and administrative procedures. Energy cooperation is another very important pillar of our partnership. We reaffirmed the importance of the timely implementation of the CASA 1000 project and welcomed the establishment of a joint working group on energy to develop practical cooperation in electricity, hydropower, renewable energy, energy infrastructure, and modern technologies. And Mr. President, I would like to once again appreciate your wonderful efforts to complete CASA 1000 segment belonging to Kyrgyzstan under your very dynamic leadership. I am pleased that our two sides have expanded cooperation in education, science, technology, health, culture, and tourism. We warmly welcome the establishment of sister city relations between Osh and Lahore, two ancient cities whose iconic landmarks for Suleiman II to the Lahore Fort and Badshahi Mosque reflect their rich history

and cultural heritage. Your Excellency, security and defense cooperation also featured prominently in our discussion today. We reaffirmed our resolve to strengthen cooperation in the fight against terrorism, extremism, and other contemporary threats. In addition to bilateral issues, the President and I also discussed regional and international issues of mutual concern. And we agreed to deepen cooperation on environmental and climate issues. We also concurred that effective multilateralism is key to resolving priority issues of the day and achieving global peace and security. Excellency, we remain committed to work together at the United Nations and other multilateral fora. Pakistan regards the Kyrgyz Republic as its most important and valued partner in Central Asia, and we mean it. Your Excellency, it is my hope that this visit is the beginning of many such interactions between our two countries in times to come. Making use of this opportunity, Excellency, I invited you to visit Pakistan at a mutually convenient time, and I am pleased that His Excellency, you have graciously accepted my warm invitation. May the bonds of friendship between our two countries remain as enduring as our mountains, as warm as the hearts of our peoples, and ever rising towards new horizons. Long live Pakistan-Kyrgyzstan friendship. Thank you.

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Chiha Asim.

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0: 1 p.m. Pakistan Standard Time. Assalamu alaikum. This is Radio Pakistan. The news read by Asma Hafiz. First, the headlines. Pakistan and Kyrgyzstan have agreed to strengthen economic partnership. Deputy Prime Minister and Foreign Minister of Kyrgyzstan at a meeting in Bishkek have exchanged views on regional and international developments. President says Pakistan remains committed to further strengthen bilateral cooperation with Vietnam for mutual benefit. Pakistan and Saudi Arabia have signed an important memorandum of understanding in the area of cyber security. And now the news.
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2: 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Karachi, Lahore, Islamabad, Peshawar, Quetta, Hyderabad, Faisalabad, Sialkot, Multan, Bahawalpur, Sargodha, Larkana, Mithi, Bichha, Khairpur, Kohat, Pannu, Abbottabad, and Mirpur Azad Kashmir. 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

4 p.m. Pakistan Standard Time. Assalamu alaikum. This is Radio Pakistan. The news read by Tanveer Baloch. First, the headlines. Prime Minister says Pakistan and Kyrgyzstan have agreed to expand

like second date. Bass in the beat, make me celebrate while you tasting defeat. Taking the heat while I'm baking the beat. 70 centigrade till it's well done. You will see me seldom. So be getting, I'll be back, I'll open each album. Money making over the horizon. Competition.

0: The headlines. Pakistan and Kyrgyzstan have agreed to strengthen economic partnership. The Prime Minister in a joint press stakeout along with the Kyrgyz President in Bishkek today expressed satisfaction over the expansion of cooperation between the two countries. The Deputy Prime Minister and the Kyrgyz Foreign Minister at a meeting in Bishkek today exchanged views on regional and international developments. Pakistan says India's rejection of the award by the Permanent Court of Arbitration raises concerns. The Pakistan Navy has commenced its major maritime exercise Sea Spark 2026 in Karachi. The All Parties Hooded Conference has urged the United Nations and World Human Rights Organizations to raise voice against the atrocities in the Indian illegally occupied Jammu and Kashmir. And now...
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0: 9 p.m. Pakistan Standard Time. Assalamu alaikum. This is Radio Pakistan. The news read by Zahra Sikander. First, the headlines. Pakistan and Kyrgyzstan have agreed to strengthen their economic partnership. Prime Minister addressing joint press takeout along with Kyrgyz President in Bishkek today expressed satisfaction over expansion and cooperation between two countries in different areas. Kyrgyz President says Pakistan and Kyrgyzstan have expressed readiness to implement joint projects in multiple areas, including pharmaceuticals and agriculture. Pakistan says India's rejection of the award by a permanent court of arbitration raises concerns.
1: Karachi, Lahore, Islamabad, Peshawar, Quetta, Hyderabad, Faisalabad, Sialkot, Multan, Bahawalpur, Sargodha, Larkana, Mithi, Bichha, Khairpur, Kohat, Pannu, Abbottabad, and Mirpur Azad Kashmir. 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